0: 98.9 WCLZ. Phoebe Bridgers back from hiatus after playing with Boy Genius, that is. Grammy success for that band. Returning for her long-awaited third solo studio album and Lost Weekend. That's her first one since 2020's Punisher. And there's Lost Boys. Heard from Red Hot Chili Peppers on behind that one and Danny California. We'll play something about a man who ain't no man in just a second.
1: Our fantasy commish says for him it's all about the friendships. Cute, but I played

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It's 98.9 WCLZ, U2 Street of Dreams, and just checking on the latest news about U2, and there is no new news about U2. It's just stuff we already know. They have a new album coming out. That's the first song from it. We don't know the name of the album or exactly when it's coming out, but it is coinciding with their 50th anniversary, so we'll just have to be patient to hear more. All right, following U2, let's get to Toad Wet Sprocket. It's All I Want.

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Tom Odell asking the question that has no answer. We'll never have an answer. Can old lovers just be friends? With Toad the Wet Sprocket in before that. Tom Petty and the Heartbreakers. This is a command of a song title. Don't come around here no more. So come around here.

0: right, 98.9 WCLZ. Tommy C. back at it with you here. And for Labor Day weekend, See Where It Goes is going to the movies. That is, songs about movies as opposed to songs that appeared in movies. Okay, how about Suzanne Vega, John Prime, Tom Petty, Wise Blood, Dr. Frankenfurter, Pixies, Rosemary Clooney, and Elton John? It's holiday weekend time and time for See Where It Goes to go to the movies. Saturday afternoon, 3 to 7. Monday night replay, 7 to 11, only here on CLZ.
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So you can thank the economic downturn back in 2008 for the existence of that song, as Allo Blanc lost his corporate job. And while walking home, he started humming a melody about needing a little help to get by. Then that moment turned into the most iconic soul anthems of the 2010s, especially after HBO picked it up as a theme song for How to Make It in America, and went on to be the top 10 in multiple countries, including number 2 on the UK singles chart. That's I Need a Dollar. It's WCLZ, We're Different Is Good, and here's Sam Fender with Olivia Dean.

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0: It's 98.9 WCLZ, Fontaines, D.C., and Reckless Eric, Whole Wide World. Before that, Boy Genius and Not Strong Enough, too, just after 9 o'clock this Saturday night. Hope your Labor Day weekend is going well. Hey, we're going to be DJ-free for you, not tomorrow, but all day Monday. Wendell giving the weekday crew the day off, so it'll be more music and less blah, blah, blah, like I'm doing right now. Well, I will end the blah, blah, blah with a great one from Radiohead coming up next, a song released in 1995, and the lead singer who wrote it reportedly broke down into tears immediately after finishing the vocals.
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Radiohead, proving that they are more than just a one-hit wonder when that one came out back in May of 1995 from their second album, The Bends, and Fake Plastic Trees. So Tom York was recording at Rack Studios in London, and he was attending a Jeff Buckley concert. He was inspired and overwhelmed. He went straight into the studio and recorded the acoustic vocal track in just two takes. He was exhausted by his emotional performance, and he broke down into tears immediately after finishing that song. You can almost hear it as the song comes to an end.

I still swear the name of that song should be Sweet Dreams Are Made of These, but it's Made of This. It's like one of those, what's that Mandela effect things? But nope, it's Sweet Dreams Are Made of This. It's 98.9 WCLZ. From Sweet Dreams on to Doors. It's Noah Kahan.

0: All right, 98.9 WCLZ. Tommy C. back at it with you here. And for Labor Day weekend, see where it goes, is going to the movies. That is, songs about movies as opposed to songs that appeared in movies. Okay, how about Suzanne Vega, John Prime, Tom Petty, Wise Blood, Dr. Frankenfurter, Pixies, Rosemary Clooney, and Elton John. It's holiday weekend time and time for See Where It Goes to go to the movies. Saturday afternoon, 3 to 7. 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

And there you go with Black Dog Rabbit Hole on 98.9 WCLZ and Stephen Jafilian. And before that, In Excess with What You Need. 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

0: There's Leon Bridges and Talk It Over. He's gearing up for the release of his fifth studio album, which is scheduled to arrive on September 25th, called Happiness Anytime. He's been rolling out the project in stages, though. He's dropping 3-4-track EPs to build anticipation. His second EP features that single, Talk It Over, along with new tracks, Fly Baby, Happiness Anytime, and All Day, All Night. Portugal the Man was on before that with Feel It Still. We move on to Black Keys and the Alabama Shakes coming right up.
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It's 98.9 WCLZ. If you happen to find yourself near an electronic device that's connected to the internet at this moment, you want to jump on there and register to win this. It's tickets to see Phoebe Bridgers at TD Garden on October 6th. Oh, just tickets? That's it? I got to drive myself? No, you don't. We're getting you all hooked up. We got a pair of round-trip tickets on the Downeaster, hotel stay for two, and we don't stop there. We're talking a signed vinyl LP, a group photo with Phoebe Bridgers, and a pair of soundcheck access tickets. Holy smokes. We're not messing around with this one. So get in there. Get your name in. Do that now. I'll wait. I'll wait while I also play.

Well, let's not do that. Freaking out to 98.9 WCLZ. We're different is good. Mentioned about Phoebe Bridgers already. Here's another one. This one's just tickets, though. No other fancy stuff on top of it. That's all you need. Liz Phair at the State Theater right in our backyard. So it's an easy one. Just drive. Well, we got to find a place to park. That's always the hard part. But once you're done with that, you're good. Getting to the State Theater. That's on September 23rd. Head to our website now to enter. It's 989wclz.com.

Hey there, it's Rob Reinhart, your host for Acoustic Cafe. Next time on the program, we will be into the Labor Day weekend as we close out the summer. We're going to do a special show, a Words

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There's Angela from the Lumineers on 98.9 WCLZ. We're different is good. Closing in on 11 o'clock this Saturday night. Glad you're staying up with us late this Labor Day weekend, and you're still in town and everything. You didn't skip town for the long weekend as many of us do, or maybe you did, and that's why you're here. Everybody traded places. Everyone from Massachusetts and New Jersey are here in Maine, and the Mainers are all gone to, I don't know where Mainers go when we leave Maine. Why would you ever leave Maine? I'm staying right here. It's WCLZ, Role Model now.

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0: Yeah, so that song just keeps going on and on. You know, we could just let it run and it would go all the way until midnight and beyond. Not really. At least guess what Goose does when they play that in concert. They use that as kind of the stepping off point to really get into a whole long jam. And it sounds awesome. So Good Times, End Times, that's called. It's 98.9 WCLZ. Where Different is Good. We'll get you back to another great set of music, including Pearl Jam and R.E.M.
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REM's Losing My Religion on 98.9 WCLZ. We have our resident REM nut right here in our building at Portland Media Group. His name is Chad. He's with you every Saturday and Sunday from 10 to 3, and he is the key fill-in person whenever the weekday people take the day off, too. So you hear from Chad all the time, and he plays four in a row from REM every Saturday. And he digs deep into their archives and throws some live ones in there, some weird ones. It's a great trip for sure. So Saturday at noon, about 12 hours ago. So you just missed it, but next week you can catch it.

0: 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Yeah, some people say it's educational. 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

the way it is. You know, her latest song about just when you know, when you find the right person, we're playing a lot of, but that one is the prior hit and just about the minor inconveniences of life. You know, it's like Alanis Morissette's Ironic, only it's correct because, you know, it's minor inconveniences, all the stuff in her songs. It's not ironic. So B.B. Stockwell gets it right there. All right. Almost midnight. That's it for me this Saturday. I got one more shift for you tomorrow from 3 to 7. I will talk to you then. I'm going to leave you with The Replacements. It's I Will Dare.

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3: Let's take a quick look at the WCLZ weather forecast.
4: Partly cloudy skies overnight, temperatures running in the low to mid 50s. Then Sunday, we'll see a mixture of sun and clouds. An isolated shower is possible in a few towns, temperatures running in the low 70s. And then Monday, lots of sunshine, a beautiful Labor Day, temperatures in the 70s to near 80. Mostly sunny skies on Tuesday, chance for a shower, temperatures running in the 70s. Then the clouds move in on Wednesday. Rain is expected Wednesday night. I'm CBS 13 meteorologist Ryan Munn.

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0: All right, 98.9 WCLZ. Tommy C. back at it with you here. And for Labor Day weekend, see where it goes. It's going to the movies. That is, songs about movies as opposed to songs that appeared in movies. 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
3: What do you say we take a quick look at the WCLZ weather forecast?
4: Partly cloudy skies overnight, temperatures running in the low to mid 50s. Then Sunday, we'll see a mixture of sun and clouds. An isolated shower is possible in a few towns, temperatures running in the low 70s. And then Monday, lots of sunshine, a beautiful Labor Day, temperatures in the 70s to near 80. Mostly sunny skies on Tuesday, chance for a shower, temperatures running in the 70s. Then the clouds move in on Wednesday. Rain is expected Wednesday night. I'm CBS 13 meteorologist Ryan Munn.

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0: 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It's back to traditional rock and roll for 2 hours. 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
2: Partly cloudy skies overnight, temperatures running in the low to mid 50s. Then Sunday we'll see a mixture of sun and clouds. An isolated shower is possible in a few towns, temperatures running in the low 70s. And then Monday, lots of sunshine, a beautiful Labor Day, temperatures in the 70s to near 80. Mostly sunny skies on Tuesday, chance for a shower, temperatures running in the 70s. Then the clouds move in on Wednesday. Rain is expected Wednesday night. I'm CBS 13 meteorologist Ryan Munn.

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0: All right, 98.9 WCLZ. Tommy C. back at it with you here. And for Labor Day weekend, see where it goes, is going to the movies. That is, songs about movies, as opposed to songs that appeared in movies. Okay, how about Suzanne Vega, John Prime, Tom Petty, Wise Blood, Dr. Frankenfurter, Pixies, Rosemary Clooney, and Elton John. It's holiday weekend time, and time for See Where It Goes to go to the movies. 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

0: 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Yeah, some people say it's educational. 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
1: What do you say we let someone who knows what they're doing bring you the WCLZ weather?
2: Partly cloudy skies overnight, temperatures running in the low to mid 50s. Then Sunday we'll see a mixture of sun and clouds. An isolated shower is possible in a few towns, temperatures running in the low 70s. And then Monday, lots of sunshine, a beautiful Labor Day, temperatures in the 70s to near 80. Mostly sunny skies on Tuesday, chance for a shower, temperatures running in the 70s. Then the clouds move in on Wednesday, rain is expected Wednesday night. I'm CBS 13 meteorologist Ryan Munn.
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4: Welcome to Maine Points. I'm Danny Martinetti. This morning, we're taking another listen to an important conversation about staying safe on Maine waters. I spoke with a good friend, Mike Maloney, from the U.S. Coast Guard Auxiliary Casco Bay Flotilla, about paddle craft safety, life jackets, float plans, and some simple steps that can make a big difference before you head out. Here's our conversation.
5: What are the things you should be thinking about before you go out on the water so that you have a great experience and a safe experience?
4: Absolutely. All seasons around, Maine is so beautiful, particularly those that go out all year round. And I've seen it over at Higgins Beach. They all go swimming all year round. God bless them. But if you're on a paddle craft or going out boating early and going on the kayak, you know, Mike, I actually got a Subaru that has a hatch on top. So you know what that means. I'm going to have to invest in a nice paddle craft and be able to kayak to go out there. So you've motivated me over the years to do this, to get out there, to enjoy it. But most importantly, enjoy it safely. And this morning, we're going to go into that and look at some statistics and go over the paddle craft safety as well. So looking back, if you can look back at some statistics and overall how the past year has been going for the U.S. Coast Guard Auxiliary, the Casco Bay Flotilla.
5: Yeah. So in a typical year, Danny, we will experience somewhere around 9 or 10 boating fatalities in the coast of Maine on average. About 60% of them typically are paddlecraft related fatalities. Now, of course, the number of people that are out on the water in paddlecraft has exploded over the last few years, particularly from the start of COVID. It was a great way for people to get outside and be socially distanced. So a lot of people have picked up the sport in the last few years, and there's tens of thousands of kayaks along the coast of Maine and on our rivers and lakes, and people get out there using them. But of course, the more people that are on the water, the more potential there is for there to be accidents.
4: Yeah, and it is true. Looking at some of the statistics, 60% of all recreational boating fatalities in the first Coast Guard district are paddle craft related, and 80% of recreational boating deaths in the Northeast, victims were not wearing life jackets. I mean, I've had you on for all these years educating those out there, and I wanted to bring you on earlier because prevention. Go out there and make sure you are invested in a life jacket, and everything is basically at your fingertips, right online with the CascoBayFlotilla.org. So CascoBayFlotilla.org. And those numbers are alarming. It seems like they keep going up. If there's preventative, this could all be preventative.
5: It's such a simple solution. If people would just wear their life jacket, we would be able to reduce those number of fatalities by over 80%. You know, I was at the Portland Boat Show last weekend talking to people who are browsing, looking at all the different boats that were there. And I was talking to people about when they go out, particularly people going out in paddlecraft. And they all tell me that they bring their life jacket, they have their life jacket in the boat, but a lot of times they don't like to wear it because sometimes

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0: All right, 98.9 WCLZ. Tommy C. back at it with you here. And for Labor Day weekend, see where it goes, is going to the movies. That is, songs about movies as opposed to songs that appeared in movies. Okay, how about Suzanne Vega, John Prime, Tom Petty, Wise Blood, Dr. Frankenfurter, Pixies, Rosemary Clooney, and Elton John. It's holiday weekend time and time for See Where It Goes to go to the movies. Saturday afternoon, 3 to 7. Monday night replay, 7 to 11, only here on CLZ.
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2: Let's take a quick look at the WCLZ weather forecast.
3: A mixture of sun and clouds out there for your Sunday. An isolated shower in spots. Temperatures in the lower 70s. Then lots of sunshine for your Labor Day. Temperatures running in the 70s to near 80. Tuesday, mostly sunny skies. Chance for a scattered shower. Temperatures running in the 70s. And the clouds roll in on Wednesday. Temperatures in the upper 60s to lower 70s. Rain develops Wednesday night. That clears out. We'll see a partly cloudy sky on Thursday. I'm CBS 13 meteorologist Ryan Munn.

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0: 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It's back to traditional rock and roll for 2 hours. That's right, when rock and roll used to be danced to, not just listened to by a bunch of people smoking funny cigarettes. 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

0: What do you say we take a quick look at the WCLZ weather forecast?
1: A mixture of sun and clouds out there for your Sunday, an isolated shower in spots, temperatures in the lower 70s, then lots of sunshine for your Labor Day, temperatures running in the 70s to near 80. Tuesday, mostly sunny skies, chance for a scattered shower, temperatures running in the 70s, then the clouds roll in on Wednesday, temperatures in the upper 60s to lower 70s, rain develops Wednesday night, that clears out, we'll see a partly cloudy sky on Thursday. I'm CBS 13 meteorologist Ryan Munn.

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1: That early 1970s Wild Cherry classic in the hands of Judith Owen back in 2018 on a Words and Music show this week here on Acoustic Cafe. The album that contained the original version, her original version of that song, also had Hotline Bling. It had Summer Nights from the Grease soundtrack. It also had Joni Mitchell, lots of covers. A fun album in 2018 from Judith Owen. And ahead, our Words and Music show continues with Melissa Etheridge, still at it in 2026. Veteran songwriter Mike Reed teamed with veteran songwriter-producer Joe Henry and more.
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3: A mixture of sun and clouds out there for your Sunday. An isolated shower in spots. Temperatures in the lower 70s. Then lots of sunshine for your Labor Day. Temperatures running in the 70s to near 80. Tuesday, mostly sunny skies. Chance for a scattered shower. Temperatures running in the 70s. Then the clouds roll in on Wednesday. Temperatures in the upper 60s to lower 70s. Rain develops Wednesday night. That clears out. We'll see a partly cloudy sky on Thursday. I'm CBS 13 meteorologist Ryan Munn.
4: Music show this week on Acoustic Cafe, revisiting some moments from our 30 plus year archive. Next up, something from just this past spring from the woman you're hearing now, Melissa Etheridge. Better than 35, let's call it 40 years into the career, Melissa has seen all the highs and lows you can see, attaining superstar status with songs like the one you're hearing now. But at 65, guess what? She still has a lot to say, and now it comes from a very different perspective.
5: That was my intention to myself. I said, I realize that I am in my 60s now, and I've been rocking and living and loving. I don't get my heart broke anymore, thank God. You know, I'm in a very happy relationship, have a lovely family, and I'm very grateful. So I'm not going to be singing I'm the Only One or Bring Me Some Water or anything like that anymore, except live on stage when I do it with my fans. But I'm not going to be writing from there. I'm going to be writing from, yeah, this happened, that happened. Oh, but I love this.

0: The great Graham Nash, along with Shane Fontaine, live in our studios back in 2016, and the song called Golden Days. And coming up, our Words and Music show continues with Iron and Wine. This past spring, Gregory Porter with a nod to Nat King Cole, and more.
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2: 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Tommy C. back at it with you here. And for Labor Day weekend, see where it goes, is going to the movies. That is, songs about movies as opposed to songs that appeared in movies. Okay, how about Suzanne Vega, John Prime, Tom Petty, Wise Blood, Dr. Frankenfurter, Pixies, Rosemary Clooney, and Elton John. It's holiday weekend time and time for See Where It Goes to go to the movies. Saturday afternoon, 3 to 7. Monday night replay, 7 to 11, only here on C.

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4: It's a special words and music show this week on Acoustic Cafe. I'm Rob Reinhart. We're going to go back to clip a performance from earlier this year with Sam Beam of Iron and Wine. We recorded it at the Leon Loft. Sam Beam has now spent a couple of decades refining the sound of Iron and Wine, but recently has turned up collaborating with lots and lots of people. And there is purpose behind that.
5: I always feel like collaborations are the only, really where I learn the most, you know, where you just seeing how other people do it, not smelling your own breath all day, you know, trying to find a new smell. I love it. More so now than ever. I think it's just, you know, at the beginning, I learned so much from the first one I ever did was with Calexico, but I was just always really insecure. You know, I didn't really come from like a music background, so I was just kind of faking it. And so I didn't want to get busted, but now I just fake it, I don't care.

0: 25 years ago, live in our studios here at Acoustic Cafe. That is John Mayer, and it was 25 years ago this summer that Room for Squares, the debut album, was issued. That is No Such Thing, performed live here. And ahead, Kevin Morby from the new album, Shamika Copeland, Steals from the Best, spreading the new sound of Motown and more as our Words and Music show continues.
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0: was a fun session with Kevin Morby earlier this year on Acoustic Cafe. And again, you can revisit almost everything you're hearing on the program today in full by going to acafe.com. 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And coming up on today's Words and Music show, everybody knows a Bobby. Plus Devil Makes Three, Lady Blackbird, and a union song from Rage Against the Machine's Tom Morello.
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7: 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You can't beat that. Whether you've been with Big Top since the circus came to town 30 years ago, or you're stepping under the tent for the first time, Tony and the crew say thank you.

0: Tom Morello as the Night Watchman, a folk singer persona that he adopted back in the late aughts, early teens. And that is Tom performing live in our studios at Acoustic Cafe and Union Song back in 2007. Which brings to a close our Labor Day Words and Music program, ending the summer of 2026. And thank you so much again for joining us on the program. Most of what you heard on today's show, you can hear full interviews in the archives at acafe.com, acafe.com. 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I'll be back in just a moment to wrap everything up here. And we'll tell you about next week, our first show of the fall.
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Fontaine's DC right there, Marianne on 98.9 WCLZ, where it's about the music. It's Chad in the studio, really psyched to be here on a Sunday morning playing tunes for you. Got some great mixes coming up. I got some Echo and the Bunnymen coming up, some Role Models, some Coldplay. Right now, though, let's get into some Pearl Jam. It's Last Kiss on CLZ, where different is good.

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Lake Street Dive right there, good together on 98.9 WCLZ, where it's about the music, it's Chad in the studio. You know, I just overheard again some folks in the studio talking about the holidays already and holiday shopping. Now, I like the holidays, but I like me some Halloween and some Thanksgiving before we get into all of that. But how early is too early to start thinking about holiday shopping? Some people are already into it. The Halloween stuff is out already and there's hints of Christmas everywhere. But yeah, I know some people overprepare. Some people don't want to wait till the last minute. And some people want to grab those bargains. So when can you actually do it, or you just keep it to yourself? Well, why don't we just do that? Keep your holiday shopping to yourself until November. How's that? Got some Coldplay coming up right now, though. It's Role Model, High Hopes 3000 on CLZ, where different is good.

98.9 WCLZ, Chad in the studio. You know, in the last break, I was talking about holiday shopping, and, you know, they gave me some flack in the studio just because, hey, don't talk about our holiday shopping on the air. Well, let me just talk to you about shopping in general. How's that? 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Click on that 207 deals link, and you're going to find coupons for things that you might have already been intending to purchase. 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Go check it out before you head out shopping, and you might find the discount you were looking for. I got all sorts of great music lined up for you. Some DMB. I got some Spoon. Right now, it's the amazing Billy Strings. Burn the Other End on CLZ.

0: 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Yeah, some people say it's educational. 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

A little DMB on CLZ. It's Chad in the studio. You might not know this, but today is National Read a Book Day. So if you are already planning on doing that on this holiday weekend, well, happy double holiday to you. I get a series of books that I can recommend to all my music fans out there. It's called the 33 and a Third series, and there's a lot of them. Each one is dedicated to a particular album with a particular author's take on it. I just read one on my flight back home about Belle and Sebastian, a band I really like, and I'm going to dive into They Might Be Giants Flood tomorrow, but man, oh man, there is a book for everybody. Go check that out. 33 and a Third. I think available over at Bull Moose in Scarborough for sure, because that's where I picked one up, but probably all of them, right? Get all sorts of great music still lined up for you. A lot of these have books dedicated to them. Got some Semisonic. I got some Spoon right now, though. It's Death Cab for Cutie. 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

0: Something new from you too right there, Street of Dreams on 98.9 WCLZ, where it's about the music. Before that, we heard from the B-52s. I was just talking to Wendell recently, who took up the B-52s torch. They're still torn. They're still around. Love me some B-52s, don't get me wrong, but can anybody replace the B-52s? They had a sound, they had a look, they had an attitude, they were joyful and empathetic. I'm trying to think of the band that would be most like the B-52s, and I can't, and that is awesome. Let's get into some more B-52s. Cosmic Things, the album we all know. I'm going to do a back dive into their catalog on my way home. And when I stop at Bull Moose, I'm going to find that hole in my B-52s collection and pick a record up. Still got all sorts of great music lined up for you. The Bravery is coming up. Brandon Flowers is coming up. And after the short break, coming back with some modern English on CLZ, where different is good.
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You know that one, Plans on 98.9 WCLZ. Before that, we heard from an 80s staple, Modern English with I Melt With You. And I was thinking, what is the best 80s soundtracks, right? We still have soundtracks out, but man, in the 80s, they were fantastic. Arguably, we'd probably have to say Prince's Purple Rain, but does that count? It's not really a compilation album, you know, the type we're used to. So I did a little digging and I came up with Fast Times at Ridgemont High as my contender for best 80s soundtrack. You got Jackson Brown, you got Joe Walsh, you got the Go-Go's, you got Quarter Flash, you got some Sammy Hagar, you got Donna Summer, you got Oingo Boingo. It's such a great mix of music that was popular at that time. I don't know, it seems like a good one. Send me an email and let me know, what is your favorite 80s soundtrack? And speaking of email, I got a request coming up in the mix. You'll know it when you hear it. Right now, though, it's The Bravery, An Honest Mistake on CLZ. Where Different is Good.

Ghost of Paul Revere right there on 98.9 WCLZ, where it's about the music. Got some Phoebe Bridgers coming up next, and if you happen to be a fan, and you probably should be, go to our website, 98.9WCLZ.com, click on that Phoebe Bridgers picture at the top of the page, and you could enter to win a pair of Soundcheck access tickets to her show at TD Garden on October 6th. This also includes a group photo with Phoebe Bridgers, a signed vinyl LP, a hotel stay for two, and a pair of round-trip tickets on the Amtrak to get there. That sounds absolutely amazing. Again, go to our website, 98.9WCLZ.com, click on that picture of Phoebe Bridgers, enter that contest, and I'm going to be super jealous if you win, all right? I'm just going to admit it right there. That sounds so amazing. Phoebe Bridgers is such a great artist, and that sounds like such a great time. Go enter that contest, and while you're up to that, here is Phoebe Bridgers, Lost Boys on CLZ, where different is good.

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Folk implosion right there. Natural one on 98.9 WCLZ. It's Chad in the studio. You know, the weather has been perfect outside for me. Not too hot, not too cold. Right in the middle where it belongs. And if you're like me, you sometimes forget that there are fellow Mainers who might be in need around this time of year. Well, Preble Street is an organization that empowers people who might be experiencing homelessness or food insecurity or both around this time of year and all year long. If you want to find out more about what Preble Street does or how to donate your time or your money, go to their website, PrebleStreet.org. 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Got the Womack sisters up next on CLZ, where different is good.

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0: Cage the Elephant right there, Beaches in Tennessee on 98.9 WCLZ. Before that in the mix, we heard from BB Stockwell. 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That sounds like an amazing show. I am definitely going to that one. You should join me. If we see each other, we'll give each other a virtual or a real WCLZ high five. How about that? Added bonus points for you winning that contest. Got all sorts of great music lined up for the mix. Some Kate coming up, some Sheryl Crow, and right after this little break, coming back with Alice Merton on CLZ, where different is good.
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The amazing Jesse Wells right there. Won't you come out tonight on 98.9 WCLZ, where it's about the music? It's Chad in the studio. I had the opportunity to meet all of my students this semester, and yeah, everybody's great. It's going to be an amazing semester, but as I told you, students, there is a secret word of the week, and that secret word is psyched. Now, don't spell it wrong. You spell it wrong and you email it to me, you could lose points, but send me the word psyched. And for all of you who are not my students, I got a mix that's going to get you psyched. It's got some Talking Heads, it's got some Weezer, and some Lord Huron right now, though it's Nathaniel, Rateliff, and the Night Sweats. I need Never Get Old on CLZ, where different is good.

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Y'all know that one. Weezer right there. 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Weezer has a new album out called The Gold Album. It's been getting great reviews. Heard a cut from it. Really, really liked it. So, wow, kudos for Weezer for just hanging in there. How many albums they have out? It's got to be over 20 at this point. What's another band, or what's a band that you like that just keeps pumping out amazing material, is still touring, is still relevant? It's a short list, but who's your favorite? Send me an email to let me know. And speaking of email, I got a request coming up in the mix. You'll know it when you hear it. Right now, though, it's Slow Pulp, Better Man on CLZ. We're Different is Good.

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0: Alabama Shakes right there. I feel hope coming on 98.9 WCLZ, where it's about the music. It's Chad in the studio. I was inspired this morning by a song I played yesterday by Better Than Ezra, who contributed a song to the Schoolhouse Rock soundtrack. Remember that? They did Conjunction Junction. I woke up today thinking about that, so I started watching The Super Friends at like 7 o'clock this morning, and it was great. It felt great, but I also started craving a giant soup tureen full of sugary cereal, which I desperately wanted but did not have. So I went without, because on a Saturday morning, yeah, I want to be in a good mood, but I also don't want an ambulance ride to the hospital. So giant cup of coffee, Super Friends this morning. What did you do to get you in a good mood? I know what I'm going to do. Play an awesome mix. I got some Peppers coming up. I get some Death Cab for Cutie. Got a short break. Hope you come back on CLZ. Where different is good.
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Role model right there, High Hopes 3000 on 98.9 WCLZ. Love those two things put together, role model and High Hopes. Why? Well, I'm kind of a role model in the classroom, and I got high hopes for my students this year because they're empathetic, they're nice, they're hardworking, I get along great with them. Also, another thing that really put me in a good mood was school supply shopping. Remember doing that when you were a kid? You went out and bought a Trapper Keeper and a colored pen for each different subject that you had, and a colored folder to match that pen, and a colored notebook to match that folder to match that pen, and then you didn't use any of them right. But I went out and bought a dry erase board, some dry erase markers, and some notebooks, and it felt great. It's like that clean slate at the beginning of the year. Well, I've been teaching for 32 years, and September is my new year. This is my clean slate, and I am psyched for the new year. What are you psyched about? Send me an email while you're up to that. Got some Death Cab coming up. Get some Natalie Merchant. Right now it's the Tedeschi Trucks Band. Anyhow, on CLZ, where different is good.

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Tommy C. back at it with you here. And for Labor Day weekend, see where it goes. It's going to the movies. That is, songs about movies as opposed to songs that appeared in movies. Okay, how about Suzanne Vega, John Prime, Tom Petty, Wise Blood, Dr. Frankenfurter, Pixies, Rosemary Clooney, and Elton John. It's holiday weekend time and time for See Where It Goes to go to the movies. Saturday afternoon, 3 to 7. 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
1: A little DMB on CLZ. It's Chad in the studio. I got some Lucy Dacus coming up in the mix. And last summer, she took Song of the Summer. The summer before that, it was the Heavy Heavy. And this year, it's looking like Caroline Rose is going to take the top spot.

close runner-up, though, was Julia Jacqueline. But yeah, I'm leaning towards Caroline Rose. But who knows? Something might get released next week that absolutely blows my mind. But right now, we're looking at Caroline Rose. You can tune in next week to find out. I will announce my song of the summer. I got a great mix that's going to blow your mind, though. It's got some Tears for Fears in it, some Madness, some Lucy Dacus in it, too. Right now, though, it's medium build. Home Depot on CLZ. 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

Bridget Calls Me Baby is the name of that band, and wow, I love a distorted bass. Sounds great, doesn't it? You might not know this, but every Saturday at noon, there's a block of REM called Radio Z Europe. That's an REM song you know, a B-side, a weird one, a live one. Every Saturday at noon, Radio Z Europe. I got a song from REM coming up next. You'll know it. It comes from their super atomic Kablasto-selling record, Automatic for the People. Here it is. Everybody Hurts on CLZ. We're Different is Good.

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It's Chad in the studio. Pretty psyched to announce that Liz Phair is coming to the State Theater on September 23rd. 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I got all sorts of music I cannot wait for you to hear. I got some Foo Fighters, some David Gray, some Amy Winehouse. Right now, though, it's Michigander freaking out on CLZ, where different is good.

Fastball right there, out of my head on 98.9 WCLZ. Chad in the studio. You know, I'm here every weekend from 10 a.m. to 3 p.m. where I try to play a healthy, let's say robust mix of music that you know and love, like that one from Fastball, and music that might be new to your ears, like this one from Eddie 9V. It's blowing up on CLZ, where different is good.

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Foo Fighters right there. It's Chad in the studio at 98.9 WCLZ, but not for much longer. I'm on my way out. You know what that means. I'm going to stop over at Bull Moose in Scarborough to pick up a record, then across the street to Martin's to pick up some mouthwash and some toothpaste. Then I'm going to go over to Bob's Discount Furniture for a bounce up and down on a mattress. Going to pick up that ottoman or two. Going to grab myself that free cup of coffee, but I won't leave you hanging before I do that. I would never, ever, ever do that. I got some Cage the Elephant coming up, some Alanis Morissette, some Mumford & Sons too. Right now, though, it's Stephen Wilson Jr., Hardwired on CLZ, where different is good. See you next weekend.

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1: One, two, three, four. One, two, three.

0: I thought that by now we'd have a little bit more information on U2's new album set to come out sometime soon. We don't know when. We don't know the name of it yet, but we do have that one song. So that is the latest release. They filmed the video on a rooftop in Mexico City. The lead single from the upcoming LP, which will be the first studio album of brand new original material since 2017's Songs of Experience to coincide with the band's 50th anniversary. We'll be patient and wait for more information to come. It's all we can do right now. Tony here. I'm with you till 7 o'clock tonight. Let's get to music from Glass Animals and the newest from Brandon Flowers. That's next.
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It's easy. 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You got laptops, tablets, computers. 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Keeping you covered, whatever your plans happen to be. Brandon Flowers with plans. That's his latest lead singer from The Killers and some new stuff. Tony here with you with some plans going on into trouble. Hopefully your plans don't get you into trouble. Here's Ray LaMontagne.

From the Department of Redundancy Department, it's Pearl Jam with Hail Hail. It's 98.9 WCLZ on the Sunday afternoon. We'll get to a request for Scarborough. Jennifer, listening to us down at Higgins Beach, wants to hear some Garbage. We'll get to that right after this one from Devin Gaffilian. Here's Black Dog Rabbit Hole. Hello.

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It's the ghost of Paul Revere on 98.9 WCLZ. And after they announced their split in 2022, playing what was billed to be their farewell show, that Portland-born reunited earlier this year, Griffin Williams, Sherry, Max Davis, and Sean McCarthy, and they brought back the Ghostland Festival, returning this Labor Day weekend to Thompson's Point in Portland. In fact, that's happening in exactly 1 hour from right now. Well, give or take a few minutes. Imagine it's sold out. But if you are headed there, I hope you have a great time. And hopefully you got a chance to catch them playing at Madrid's on Friday night. Nice little warm-up show a few folks who are VIPs got to see. But even if you didn't, it's going to be a great time to catch them in about an hour at Thompson's Point. It's WCLZ, where different is good. We got Billy Strings on for you right now with Burn the Other End.

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Sit right down. 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

0: Good Times, times two. It's 98.9 WCLZ from the Cars Good Times roll into Goose Good Times. End time, celebrating those good times, especially if you are already there or headed to Thompson's Point this weekend as Ghostland 26 returns in about an hour. The Ghost of Paul Revere will be a hit in the stage. Show starts at 5 o'clock down at Thompson's Point. That is Goose, Connecticut outfit right there. Good times, end times. We move on to Caroline Rose and Vance Joy.
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There's the Womack Sisters, and If I Let You, we were sowing the seeds of love from Tears for Fears. Yip, yip, yow, Caroline Rose, Vance Joy with Clarity, great four-song set. And it's not just four songs, it's more than four songs. Song number five continues on with Come With Me Now from Congos.

0: All right, 98.9 WCLZ. Tommy C. back at it with you here. And for Labor Day weekend, See Where It Goes is going to the movies. 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

Nice transitional phrase often used in awkward conversations. But anyway, it's Blues Traveler. It's 98.9 WCLZ. But anyway, we move on to this next one from Phoebe Bridgers following her massive Grammy success and then hiatus with Boy Genius returning with her long-awaited third solo studio album, Lost Weekend. It's her first solo LP since Punisher in 2020. And off of that, here's Lost Boys.

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I say you look so fine that I really want to make you mine. 4, 5, 6, come on and get your kicks. 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

0: 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It's 98.9 WCLZ. If you're looking for a great place to skip rocks, Mackworth Island is the place to go. Over where that stone dock is, the beach on either side of it is just nothing but flat rocks. It is like rock skipper's heaven right there. And yeah, they're using the imagery or the metaphor of a stone skipping across a lake before inevitably sinking to describe emotional burnout in that song from Death Cab for Cutie, which is from their 11th studio album, I Build You a Tower. It's 98.9 WCLZ. We're going to keep the stone theme going. This time we're going to move the word stone over to the artist side and play a song from a band with stone in their name.
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beaches in Tennessee. Best time to go to the beach in Maine is September. Maybe not so much this weekend. It is Labor Day weekend and everyone's piling onto the beach for one last hurrah. But after that, when everyone's officially back at school and the tourists go home, great time to head to a beach in Maine.

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0: 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Yeah, some people say it's educational. 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

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Three words that always strike fear in me when spoken by my wife. That would be the phrase, talk it over. Oh, nothing more dreadful than talking it over. It also applies when you hear that from your boss at work. However, when you hear it from Leon Bridges, not so bad. Here's Talk It Over.

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98.9 WCLZ with Stephen Wilson Jr. He had a nice run in late last year, included his sold-out headlining debut at Ryman Auditorium and a performance on Jimmy Kimmel Live and a CMA nomination for New Artist of the Year. He did spend the majority of 2026 doing his extensive Gary the Torch tour. He also headlining some theater dates across U.S. and Europe and also shared the stage with Eric Church and on select dates with Willie Nelson's Outlaw Music Festival as well. So that one, a standalone single just released with country star Miranda Lambert and Hardwired. It's WCLZ. It's different. It's good.

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2: 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That is just an advertising line, because we all work

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That's Dangerous, Big Data featuring Joy Wave. It's 98.9 WCLZ. Tucker Pillsbury, also known as Role Model, just released his third studio album called Chuck Timely and the Hourglass. That introduces his new alter ego, Chuck Timely, which is backed up by a viral teaser campaign featuring mystery acquaintance cards that send fans through retro-inspired street billboards, and a nice little Maine connection in that, too. He wrote material for this new record right here in Maine, setting up a collaborative studio environment that marked a shift away from his bedroom pop roots, more expansive full indie rock sound for him. Well, what am I talking about? This song, High Hopes 3000, Role Model, CLZ.

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Hey, by the way, tomorrow Labor Day. Wendell, our boss, nice enough to give everyone the day off. So that means to you, it'll be a heck of a lot more music here on CLZ with fewer interruptions, as in our usual crew of Fivel and Liz and Wendell himself will be taking the day off, so you'll get more music and less blah, blah, blah for the day on Labor Day Monday. So tune us in and we'll keep you company. Well, the music will keep you company. We'll let the music do the talking, as they say. So let's get on with it with Eddie 9V. Here's Blowing Up.

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It's 98.9 WCLZ, where different is good. We are closing in on the 7 o'clock hour on this Sunday, but one more day of the weekend, unless, of course, you work in any one of those businesses like I do. I work at a hospital full time. So, you know, we're around 24/7. So our schedule's all different. And if we work at Hannaford or restaurants or all these places that aren't Monday through Friday, 9-to-5ers, then you might have to work tomorrow or maybe you're working today. So thank you for doing whatever you're doing. And if you're not working, do enjoy this one last day of summer coming up tomorrow. I'll talk to you again next weekend. I'll leave you with this one. It's Black Dog Rabbit Hole, Devin Gafilian, CLZ.

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1: Let's get this show kicked off with a bang. This is a song we've been hoping to play ever since we heard it the first time. This is the new one from Dead Gowns. The new album is called Vegas. It will be out on October 23rd, and there will be a celebration at Oxbow Live up on Washington Street on November 21st. I think it's the 21st. Don't quote me on that. The first song we ever heard from Vegas, and we're going to be hearing a lot more from it, Dead Gowns on Music from 207. Vegas Dream on CLZ.

0: That's Takota Dion on WCLZ, a looping musician who stays very, very busy all summer long out of his home base in Bar Harbor. And he traveled west recently and visited us at the Porthole here in Portland. He's traveling east this weekend, playing on Saturday at both the Salmon Festival in the morning in Eastport and then at the Horn Run Beard Yard. If you've never been to Horn Run Brewing in Eastport, what a lovely experience. And Takota makes such great music. I am jealous. That is, Cobb's Cook Bay is one of my favorite parts of Maine, so the jealousy should be oozing out of your speakers right now. Now, an artist from Biddeford called Falcon, spelled F-A-L-K-Y-N. This is Happiness. 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
1: C.

0: Technically from New Hampshire, but grandfathered into music from 207 from the band that he fronts. Not that's John Nolan and Good Company, and On My Own from the album Slow Cooker. Yeah, okay, he resides in New Hampshire, but he's a Maine artist. He's going to be playing this weekend at the Lizard Lounge in Cambridge, Mass. Labor Day, moving to southern New England. That's risky, John. That is risky. Although I guess you're going the opposite way. Everybody else is going to be coming up this way and then going back, and you're going to be going against the tide both. You know what, John? That's very, very smart. Get out of Maine. Get out of northern New England for Labor Day. Go to Boston and then come back when it's all over. Lola Bell is next on Music from 207.
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It has been almost exactly 1 year, so let's celebrate since Tough Cats released Falling Stone. That is Hold On Tight. And I mean almost exactly 1 year. I think it was the 5th of September last year that we heard from them. WCLZ playing you 1 hour of music from Maine right now. And Ross Gregor Adam used to deliver mail somewhere around Stevens Avenue, if not on part of Stevens Avenue in Portland. I love, and what music from 207 means to me is anything we can do to get somebody from a regular day job to making music professionally as their career. Love that. And Ross was able to do that. Here's Ross Gregor Adam featuring Toby McAllister and Chris Rogers. Here's Portland Town, no longer delivering mail. CLZ.

0: Let's get some beautiful keyboards on the show, shall we? That's Andrew Thomas, 98.9 WCLZ. He works out of Hollowell. That is Second Street, a brand new song. And I played that partially because he gave us a shout out on Instagram when we played it last time. And I will say, this whole thing goes both ways. Everybody listening who is not a musician, if you can give these artists a follow or a like, you know, even if you don't end up buying their music, it means a lot and it gets the word out, and that's helpful. But also, artists, it's not ego. We love a thank you. I love a good mailed thank you card. I love when people take the time to do that, and Andrew did just that. So nice job, Andrew. I bet Second Street will be on Music from 207 a few more times. Coming up next, Cape Elizabeth native Antoinette Hynett on Music from 207.
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It was three summers ago that we discovered that artist through that song, Antoinette Hynett and the song Casco Bay. WCLZ's Music from 207, and Antoinette reached out last month and said

she's got new music coming. So we had to wait 3 years. Bet it's worth it. WCLZ salutes Curse of Kona as we get into the Labor Day weekend. Does surf rock sound good in December? I bet it does. But it sounds really good going into Labor Day. Here's the Benny, Curse of Kona, on Music from 207 CLZ.

The new album is called System Suburbia. It came out on the 21st of August. That is Smile and Wave, brand new. And Feel Again, making its debut on Music from 207 here. Our one-hour excursion into nothing but music from Maine, music from your friends and neighbors. And I hope you enjoyed it. My name is Wendell G. Checking out for another evening, but I hope you'll join me. Thank you for making WCLZ part of what you do. I'll be here again for your Thursday from 2 until 7. But let's wrap it up here with a song from 2023 from Small Pond. We're really, really happy to be partnering with Small Pond on their release of their new material in 2026, new album this fall. But let's go back to where it all began on Music from 207. Here's Eat It Up.

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0: Hello, everybody. Welcome to the Putumayo World Music Hour, a musical journey around the globe. I'm Rosalie Howarth.
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0: And today we hear songs in a language that's heard all over the world. In fact, it's the seventh most commonly spoken language, Portuguese.
1: And that's largely due to the Portuguese explorers and sailors who colonized areas of Africa, the Caribbean, South America, and beyond in the 15 and 1600s. They even took the language as far as Indonesia, India, and China.
0: But we'll start in Portugal itself with Jorge Fernando and Velho Fado. Fado is a musical style characterized by a touch of longing and resignation, fado coming from the word fate. However, many fado singers these days take a more upbeat approach, as we'll hear in this song from the Music from the Winelands collection.